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1: right. 92.7 WVLI.

0: Little album called Who's Next. 1983, Ramones guitarist Johnny Ramone had to undergo brain surgery after he got in a fight and received a fractured skull in Queens, New York.
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0: And Men at Work. Don't come
1: out here no more. The Bee Gees in between there.
0: And the Bee Gees in between there. And coming up, the Showbiz Report next.
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